up at 5. 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

0: partnership of the board and the body of the fellow who's doing the maneuvers, the flowing directions with this wave. 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

my heart's aflame. 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
2: 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And the Jew laughed at Lester Maddox. And the audience laughed at Lester Maddox too.

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She brings me inner peace. I take her out to fancy restaurants. She takes the sadness out of me. I make her cards on her birthday. 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I take her water when she's thirsty. 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